Start for the one and never step into the rap. And boy, did we get how we pulled this? That I'm taking it for mine, never winner. As we try to keep the smile. Start for the one and never step into the rap. And boy, did we get how we pulled this? That I'm taking it for mine.